Bedward preaches to all the members of his organization that he's going to fly next week Sunday. He's going to fly. People from his organization tell it to other members and people all over the end of Jamaica that this man Bedward is going to fly. Well, one Sunday afternoon,

killing top and break his neck. Bedward, down in Jamaica. The man who's used to operate a church. Down in Jamaica, they call it a mission.

He never cussed bad words, but him threw a lot of words. And that was the man called Bezos.

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You call yourself virgin, but I know a virgin is to be pure and clean. Clean, cool and green. You keep kind from the pocket of sufferer.

Cause this Spanish town was the first capital of Jamaica. Now we change over to Kingstown. So you see Kingstown is the capital now. The first is first and second is nothing. Check it. I used to go to the Ebenezer Preparatory School. My teacher name was Miss Miller. You see, I never reached no great standard in school. She never learned me about the biology, neither the science.

So I was in third standard at those times. Yeah, you see, I never finished school. So I leave school and go to a welding shop to do something.

evening. Well, I started to play a sound system called Sir Mike the Musical Dragon. And you see, Sir Mike the Musical Dragon was a sound system doing a lot of job in the corporate area. So, I was to stick around and be not a clown in town. Started playing sound. Then they start to call me King Cry Cry. You know, my brethren called Bunny Lee. Then he was the first one to record.

You're Prince Farah, you're not King Christ, you're Prince Farah. That is a composition of myself, you see. I was born in San Diego, Delavigo, a place called Spanish Town.

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I learned to ride the bike. Cover first sound system that I play. His name is Jeremiah. The musical man. You see, some from Santiago de la Vega, down in Spanish town. Kings and Kings.

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You put a vent till you flew. I am revealing to you. And if you're in at your mansion, I go get some passion. It go and bust out in death like a fusion bomb. It has swelled up in a big ground, and you can't pull it back. You have to subscribe to it or feel it, and I bother take it for joke. You know, see what I'm to the court. Some are gonna call it awareness, and we're gonna celebrate it with firmness, while others are gonna call it revolution. But I prefer liberation. Feel the oppressed and dispossessed, who have been restless at full time, then get some rest. It a come. Fire a go burn. Blood a go run. No care how you take it. It a come.

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So, up jumps the boogie, let the record work. And put me on like you red alert. Cause it's the big bad Timmy, Maganu and

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1: 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I'm mocking her because I'm not like her. I'm not like those girls. I'm not like those girls. I love doing makeup. 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

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Man, I'm glad I got the address from his pocket. I do this shit so much it take an accident to stop it. But I'm flawless, fully aware of where the law is. I can't afford distractions and that's when I get a call.

Yeah. It's strange because clowns were meant to really make kids happy. And there's, you know, a feeling to a lot of clowns, circus clowns, that it actually produces fear in the kids. It's real special. Clown suit of negativity. This is the stress, anxiety, depression.